0: me. Come take out the garbage.
1: In a minute, Mom. Hello?
2: Where are you?
3: You're what? Missing it.
2: Get down here right now.
1: Where are you?
2: We're in the tunnel.
3: You have 5 minutes.
2: Get down here right now.
1: Okay.
2: Hurry.

you wanna grab and hold and squeeze real tight. Who's gonna be the one to save you from yourself? When you wanna